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It's Stacy. Eighth studio album from Shinedown. So what do they call it? Eight. It's due out May 29th.

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1: Don't underestimate the harmonies between Darren Malakian and Serge Tankian. I mean, nobody really thinks about that. 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It's Stacey with you, and one of my favorites to harmonize with because Anthony Kiedis is rather monotone. 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

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It's Stacy, and Louder Than Life is back in Louisville this September, so almost 200 bands over 4 days, and we can get you in for the entire weekend. 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

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And that continues. I think they're going to be wrapping up this season pretty soon. Will Ferrell is supposed to be hosting this coming Saturday. And all of them live on Peacock if you got it. And a lot of the newer performances from the musical guests are at least still on Peacock. All the ones from the 90s all taken out and mid-2000s and such. But you can watch SNL 51 with Jack White, and Gorillaz did a really cool performance.

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1: Eddie Vedder himself doesn't even know the lyrics to that one. If you look it up, it'll be disappointing. So just mumble along with the radio. It's Stacey with you. Evanescence, their new album comes out June 5th. It's one of the singles. Who Will You Follow?

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1: It's Stacy, and you know, here in the evenings, they don't trust me with the keywords, maybe. Is that what's going on? 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Think about it that way. 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

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It's Stacy, and Louder Than Life is back in Louisville this September. So almost 200 bands over 4 days, and we can get you in for the entire weekend. It's quite the hookup. 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

Lexington's Rock Alternative, 97.7 WTF. It's Stacy, and Mother's Day was just on Sunday. A reminder, Stacy's mom has got it going on. Hope you had a good one. And apropos of nothing, do zombies breastfeed their young?

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1: 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It's Stacey in the next episode of SNL. 51, that is. May 16th, Will Ferrell going to be hosting Best Of. And Paul McCartney as the musical guest. Two big heavy hitters. So that's on Peacock if you got it.

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It's Stacy, and if you're a fan of Ted Lasso, good news. It returns. A new season. They brought it back August 5th, where he's going to be coaching girls. And if you're not a Ted Lasso fan, you can get familiar and binge all the seasons and probably make it up to August to watch it with continuity.

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1: When's the last time, if ever, did you see Korn's MTV Unplugged? That is on Paramount Plus, if you've got it. They have a lot. I mean, the Nirvana one is on there, and Alice in Chains, very important MTV Unplugs. But Korn, I loved when they did theirs. They you know, rearranged the songs a little bit, had a cello, and they also brought Amy Lee out for Freak on a Leash. What a, relive that. It's a really, really good performance. Evanescence Now, Afterlife.

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1: Lenny Kravitz, always writing, always working out, always being cool. He's just the definition of cool. I've watched him on Architectural Digest, where you just walk through people's homes. You know, I like going to estate sales in real life, and then whenever I'm on YouTube, I like going through multi-million dollar homes in the form of celebrities. But Lenny Kravitz, he's got like how many houses in the four corners of the earth?

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It's 97.7 WTF. It's Stacy and Shinedown. New album on the way called 8. And it's indeed their 8th studio album. It's due out May 29th.

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0: 97.7 WTF. My name's Shroom. A wild crash near the Surrey Delta border in British Columbia this past weekend produced a scene that left bystanders reaching for their phones. There was a motorcycle dangling high above the road from an overhead traffic signal pole. And perhaps you saw some pics or video that were circulating widely online. The police say this collision between the motorcycle and a car sent the bike airborne and into the signal structure where it was hung up on the pole above the intersection. That is wild. Now, this is just a friendly reminder, of course, to be on the lookout for motorcycles. And, of course, just be more self-aware when you're driving at all times, man. Be safe out there. Keep us cranked no matter where you're traveling to with our free iHeartRadio app.
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Like give me a crack my back. Oh, wait, there goes the janitor. I'm going to go run him down, see if they'll crack my back. Here's Beartooth, free.

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97.7 WTF. My name's Shroom. Louder Than Life's back in Louisville this September with nearly 200 bands over 4 days. We're going to get you into the entire weekend. 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

0: 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Thanks for listening. I'm Shroom. If somebody were to ask you what you thought the most memorable part of a swingers festival was, I mean, you'd probably say sex with a new and, you know, interesting person, right? Well, according to one sexpert, you'd be wrong. Georgie Cawley recently paid a visit for the third time to Britain's largest swingers festival, and Cawley says every swinger that she's met at these events say that the best sex actually happens when their partner returns to them after spending time with somebody else. Ooh, in the community, it's called Reclaim Sex, and they say it's amazing.
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The Rolling Stones finished up a new album with producer Andrew Watts, and they're going to be releasing it on July 10th. It's falling in reverse.

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1: Two of your favorite things, am I right?
0: Yeah, sex and candy. 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I think Sour Patch Kids. Oh, have you ever eaten Sour Patch Kids while having sex? 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

97.7 WTF. My name's Shroom. Louder Than Life's back in Louisville this September with nearly 200 bands over 4 days. And we're going to get you in for the entire weekend. 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

0: Just made a history, setting a record in Greece at Athens Olympic Stadium. They had 90,000 fans in attendance, the biggest ever for Athens Olympic Stadium.
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Evanescence dropping their new album Sanctuary June 5th. It's the new track, Who Will You Follow?

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I'm Shroom. 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

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My name's Shroom. Louder Than Life's back in Louisville this September with nearly 200 bands over 4 days. We're going to get you in for the entire weekend. 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

0: 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Red Hot Chili Peppers. They have sold the rights to their recorded catalog to Warner Music Group in a deal worth over $300 million. Thanks for hanging out with me. I'm Shroom. Coming up, I've got Whitesnake also playing new music from Sleep Theory.
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I'm Shroom. Well, it is too late to whomever thought they were going to eat my leftover piece of pizza in the fridge here at work. I know I put a note on and I told some people, don't eat it, that's mine. But as we all know, words are worthless. Sleep theory.

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1: Are you on your own again? 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I'll hold your hand and we'll get through it together. I'm Shroom at Lincoln Park. Heavy is the crowd.

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97.7 WTF. My name's Shroom. Louder Than Life's back in Louisville this September with nearly 200 bands over 4 days. And we're going to get you in for the entire weekend. 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

0: Lexington's Rock Alternative, 97.7 WTF. Creed with My Own Prison. Creed's Summer of 99 and Beyond Cruise is returning for its fifth sailing in 2027. And Creed is going to be joined by Breaking Benjamin, Seven Dust, Shinedown guitarist Zach Myers, Hoobastank's a part of it, Fuel, Drowning Pool, and more. And it's already fully booked. However, there is a waiting list that you can monitor just in case any additional cabins open up.
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The Pretty Reckless released their new album, Dear God, on June 26th. Bring it, baby, I can't wait. It's the new single, When I Wake Up, The Pretty Reckless.

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The offspring, but the kids aren't all right. Well, maybe it's because the kids are watching too many horror movies. It's Twisting the Knife from Ice Nine Kills.

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My name's Shroom. Louder Than Life's back in Louisville this September with nearly 200 bands over 4 days. We're going to get you in for the entire weekend. 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

0: 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My name's Shroom. Well, these days, those looking for charitable contributions are being forced to get creative. In Minnesota, the St. James Ambulance Association resorted to donkey basketball. In order to put a dent in the cost of new life-saving EMS equipment, basketball games putting teams of teachers, first responders, and students all riding donkeys were played. And the kids in attendance were also offered donkey rides at halftime. The event ended up raising $4,000 to help pay off new AutoPulse NXT CPR machines.
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1: My name's Shroom. Just the other night, I had a terrible dream. I was being attacked by Teletubbies. You remember Teletubbies? My God, it was so scary. I survived, though. Woke up in a big pile of sweat. It's the warning. Kerosene.

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Billy Idol going into the Rock and Roll Hall of Fame, the class of 2026. Way to go, Billy! Hey, coming out June 12th, we get Sublime's new album, Until the Sun Explodes. It's the track Ensenada.

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Today is Wednesday, the 13th of May. We'll have a look at rock and roll history coming up in about 15, 20 minutes. Right now, here's Pop Evil.

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0: Gen Z will never understand what the F we went through. 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

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I'm going to take a look at rock and roll history in just a few moments, plus Korn in the forecast and some Guns N' Roses right now. A little Bad Guy. Here's Falling in Reverse on your hump day. 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
1: Good morning, people of Earth. Let's take a quick look at rock and roll history, shall we? It happened on this day in 1969. Led Zeppelin became the first major British rock group to perform in Hawaii when they played the Civic Auditorium in Honolulu. In 89, Bon Jovi goes to number one on the singles charts with I'll Be There For You, the group's fourth U.S. number one. And in 1993, an episode of The Simpsons titled Krusty Gets Canceled aired, featuring the voices of the Red Hot Chili Peppers. Courtney Love pleaded not guilty in 2004 to assault charges after she allegedly hit a fan over the head with a mic stand. After her plea, the rocker held a press conference in the ladies' room of the Manhattan Criminal Court. And in 2006, Godsmack had the number one album in the country with their album 4. It was their second record to top the charts. And Buckethead is celebrating a birthday today. Buckethead born on this day in 1969. If it's your birthday, that's who you share it with. And that's a quick look at it, folks. That's your Rock and Roll Almanac for the 13th of May. Give me a few moments. We'll come back. Looks like I've got Korn and the Killers coming up.
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Coming up, we're going to play the game Stone Cold Fact or a bunch of Stony Baloney. 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

0: 97.7 WTF, Lexington's Rock Alternative. All right, people of Earth, let's play the game Stone Cold Fact or a Bunch of Stony Baloney this morning. That one single Google search takes more computing power than the entire moon landing mission in 1969. I'll say it again. One single Google search takes more computing power than the entire moon landing mission in 1969. What do you think? Stone Cold's Fact or is that a bunch of stony baloney? I've got your answer coming up.
1: Hey, you've tried everything to get rock hard abs. Gym equipment, that stuff they sell on TV, none of it works. That's why I invite you to...

Lexington's Rock Alternative 97.7 WTF. Wrapping up Stone Cold Fact or a bunch of Stony Baloney this morning with Alice in Chains. Did you know that one single Google search takes more computing power than the entire moon landing mission in 1969? Is that a Stone Cold Fact or a bunch of Stony Baloney? Yeah, you're a good guesser. It is a Stone Cold Fact. It's crazy, I know. But here's the deal, folks. A single modern search triggers a vast distributed data center operations that exceed the total computation performed during the entire 11-year Apollo program. Wow. I heard the Chinese are putting those servers in the ocean to keep them cool. That's why this is such a big deal, folks, because they heat up as they do all this computing, and they have to use local water sources. And that's a problem, especially out west when that water situation is not very good this year. So, you know, there's a lot of communities fighting these computing centers, these AI centers, the cloud. I mean, that's what it is, folks, just... It takes a lot of water. We got to rethink this. A different way to cool it. Put it, put it up in the Arctic or something. Bury it in ice. Why are we doing that? It's Greg Stone. Maybe that's what they wanted Greenland for. Here's a Linkin Park this morning.

0: 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Got your first chance of the day to win a grand. 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Takes little effort to win this. We give you the keyword, register at the station's website, answer the phone. How hard is that? It's Craig Stone, your first chance of the day, coming up just before 8 as we get ready for some funny from Chris Cope.
1: Hello.
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0: 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Hump Day on the Greg Stone Show. Let's bring out the funny. Here's Chris Cope on, he's from Florida, and we always go there to meet people in the neighborhood, and just this confirms what we all thought, and most of us know. Chris Cope on what Florida is really like.
1: I moved to L.A., and people were passive-aggressively rude to me when they found out I was from Florida. They would form it in the pose of a question to kind of get underneath my skin, like, oh, you're from Florida? What's that like? And then I realized something about Florida. Florida is the dive bar of the United States. It's that bar when you ride by, you lean in your buddy and go, that's where I get all my drugs. The exact moment you say that, a dude stumbles out of that bar with a gunshot wound, an alligator grabs him, drags him to a Walmart, where a dude on bath salts kills the alligator. That's where I'm from.
0: Yes, that is Florida in a nutshell. Chris Cope, our cup of funny this morning. Give me a few moments. We'll get back to the Rock Rob Zombie and some Stone Sour in the forecast.
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I'm going to get smart here in just a few moments. I got your word of the day. And yeah, the big bad brain on Greg. We'll use it in the sentence. How about that with 3 days grace?

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1: Halcyon.
0: Halcyon, which is an adjective. And what does it mean? It's used to describe a happy and successful time in the past that is remembered as being better than today. It can also mean calm, peaceful, or prosperous, affluent. Let's see. Yeah, she does not regret retiring, but looks back fondly at the halcyon years of her career. Boom, boom, boom, boom. Sometimes I'm in here just amusing myself. I forget who's listening. There's Bad Wolves doing Zombie on the Greg Stone Show. Hello. 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

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Metallica just set an attendance record in Athens, Greece on this leg of the M72 tour. Some 90,000 folks showed up to see the band as they get ready to play in Romania. I think that's tomorrow night with Linkin Park.

0: 97.7 WTF, Lexington's Rock Alternative. And we're going back to Florida today. Imagine that. They start him young in Florida. Everybody's a criminal. I think you're born that way. Let's go meet a couple of them here on the Greg Stone Show.
1: Oh, who are the people in your neighborhood? People that you meet each day.
0: Not sure what's happening here. Not sure if they're hungry or if it's a prank, but cops in Florida investigating two males who hopped a fence at a high school and entered a building through an unlocked door. They must have gone to school there, worked there, something to know that this door would be unlocked because there was no vandalism. They rode bicycles, used other equipment intended for special needs kids, stole $50 worth of lanyards. Okay. And they got away with about 100 hot dogs and some ice cream worth about $60. It happened in the middle of the night last week. Sounds like the thieves could have been students or former students, but that's not 100% clear. And why ice cream, hot dogs, and lanyards? Not sure. Police are asking the public for any leads. If you have any information, please contact the Orlando Police Department. That's right. You know he may be on the run. Does that? I'm having a barbecue. I need some hot dogs and ice cream. Must be a slow day in Florida. It's Greg Stone. We'll get back to it. Hey, we're giving away a trip for two to catch Weezer in New York, and you get to play pickleball with him. I'm going to play you some music from the band. How do you win that? Stick around, and I'll tell you.
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That new record out in early June. Here's Afterlife. It's Evanescence on the Greg Stone Show.

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1: Huge fan of Ozzy, and I really do like that Andrew Watt produced stuff. The last couple of records that Ozzy put out, they're pretty good. If you haven't spent any time with that, I suggest you do. Here's Under the Graveyard on the Greg Stone Show.

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97.7 WTF, Lexington's Rock Alternative. Second chance of your hump day to pick up a grand. Rock the Bank keywords about to drop. Take that to the website and register for a chance to win a grand. And you say to yourself, well, that's not really a whole lot unless you owe somebody $1,000. Here's Disturbed. We'll talk tomorrow. Same stony time, same stony place.

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What's up? It's Allie. Louder Than Life is back in Louisville this summer. Almost 200 bands over 4 days, and we can get you in for the entire weekend. Go get signed up for some weekend passes right now. 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
1: Well, yesterday, a Florida state judge did grant prosecutors' request to subpoena Tiger Woods' prescription drug records during a hearing. Obviously, this is following his March arrest on suspicion of driving under the influence. And the prosecutors had subpoenaed that. And of course, Tiger's attorneys had tried to block it. But the sides agreed yesterday that a protective order will be issued, making his prescription drug records available only to prosecutors and law enforcement, expert witnesses, and his defense team. They will not be available through the state open records law and will be shielded from public view.
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97.7 WTF. 2 weeks from Friday, we're going to get the 8th studio album from Shinedown. We knew it was coming. They've been releasing new music off this thing for a while. This is their newest, which, yes, will be on the album that'll be out in a couple weeks.

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What's up, it's Allie. Louder Than Life is back in Louisville this summer. Almost 200 bands over 4 days, and we can get you in for the entire weekend. 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
2: Hey, Allie, it's been a rough couple of days. 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
1: Sorry you're going through it, man. Appreciate the request. 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

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Well, a couple teams already eliminated, but the NBA Finals continue tonight. You got Cleveland at Detroit. Will not be an elimination game because that series is tied 2 games apiece. Who you got? Here's Theory of a Dead Man.

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What's up, it's Allie. Louder Than Life is back in Louisville this summer. Almost 200 bands over 4 days, and we can get you in for the entire weekend. Go get signed up for some weekend passes right now. 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
1: NHL playoffs continue tonight. You got the Minnesota Wild at the Colorado Avalanche. And yes, this could be an elimination game. Because Colorado's leading 3-1. If Colorado wins, they advance to the West Finals. 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

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There's some new music for a band called From Ashes to New. And you can probably guess what the name of the song is. Drag Me.

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0: 97.7 WTF. What's up, it's Allie. Louder Than Life is back in Louisville this summer. Almost 200 bands over 4 days, and we can get you in for the entire weekend. Go get signed up for some weekend passes right now. 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

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Now, Muhammad Ali died back in 2016, but his wife Lani Ali has teamed up with actor Michael B. Jordan, who's going to produce this Prime Video series called The Greatest. And it's the first project that was actually authorized by the Muhammad Ali estate. And it's going to star actor Jalen Best. He's going to play boxing legend Muhammad Ali. Have to check that out. 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
1: Well, the Lakers were eliminated from the playoffs earlier this week, and then so, of course, immediately people are like, are you coming back, LeBron? So his contract with the Lakers is over at the end of this season, but come back to the Lakers or some other team.

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1: 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We're slinging them out all day long, all week long. In fact, we're going to go next week as well. Another keyword coming up top of the hour to grab a grand.

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What's up? It's Allie. Louder Than Life is back in Louisville this summer. Almost 200 bands over 4 days, and we can get you in for the entire weekend. Go get signed up for some weekend passes right now. 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
1: I don't have to tell you that Memorial Day is next weekend, and AAA thinks that about 45 million of us will travel 50 miles or more from home between next Thursday and the 25th for the Memorial Day holiday. And if that does happen, that would actually be an increase over last year, according to AAA. Top destinations, let's see, Seattle, New York, Orlando,

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1: Well, a new documentary about Oasis's reunion tour from last year is set to arrive in some theaters and IMAX later this year. Their first joint interviews together in 25 years and never before seen footage. We're hearing it pops in theaters September the 11th. Looking forward to that.

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1: 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Everybody leaves you alone. 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

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Louder Than Life in Louisville. 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

0: 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Trying to make life just a little bit easier, $1,000 at a time, like Kimberly.
1: That is amazing.
0: Right?
1: Thank you.
0: That's what we do right there. I mean, because you got needs. I mean, everybody right now, from people who are just doing things like driving for DoorDash and all the other stuff. And I mean, I see they're like, oh, no.

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Metallica set a record at the Athens Olympic Stadium. 90,000 plus people showed up to see them perform on their European tour last Friday. Crazy times. 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

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Tommy Vext and Chris Kane are starting a new band. They will maybe have music out for us to hear, at least a sample, some point over the summer this year. So I will keep you in the loop when I get more on that. It is Bad Wolves Now, the one that lit the wick and made them superstars, man. Their cover of Zombie.

97.7 WTF. 20 plus years later, Jimmy World out for a big summer tour, their 25th anniversary to be exact. The Middle. It's just funny when you hear these songs that were like from our 20s, and then you see the band performing it, and they're all like gray-haired on top, and it's like, man, it just doesn't seem or feel right, right?

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So we know this, Louder Than Life in Louisville, September, 200 plus bands over 4 days. 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

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Mark Tremonti is out doing his own tour right now with Alter Bridge in between the Creed break that they've got going on. Will be for the next few weeks, so keep an eye out. Creed is here, back to where it started. It's My Own Prison.

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If you haven't heard it, ahead of their summertime tour, opening up for AC/DC again, the Pretty Reckless are

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The songs that make us feel forever 20-something, because that's when they came out, right? We were still trying to figure out life. We were still having good times. And those were the songs that helped us figure it out. It made us feel not so different and alone. Like, oh, yeah, you're screwed up too? Awesome. Here we go. It's Bad Omens with the Big Rig.

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Louder Than Life in Louisville. We'll make the drive. 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

0: Lexington's rock alternative, 97.7 WTF. You're not going to go as far as you used to because a buck doesn't go as far as it used to, especially now. I mean, with gas prices pretty much being, what, twice what they were a month ago in a lot of spots across the country, this money is needed more than ever. Not just to help you do the things like pay your bills, but if you were planning on going someplace next Memorial Day weekend, like AAA says it's going to be record travel season. I don't know, man. With everything that's changed, I mean, airline tickets right now. I just look at it and I'm like, do I get to keep a piece of the plane when I fly? You know, let alone you have to pay for your bags and everything else now. It's the nickel and diming of the airline business, which is just so beyond atrocious. But here we are. $1,000 could help. The last keyword in this hour. And then if you don't hit here, tomorrow morning, 9 a.m., you get your ass up at the morning show. You have us on the app. You be listening and you be ready.
1: Now here's your chance to win $1,000. Just enter this nationwide keyword on our website, media. That's media. Enter it now.
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Papa Roach doing it smart, giving us a bunch of new songs from their new album. They haven't even released the title to yet. It was very detrimental to the Foo Fighters not to do this because their album didn't even make the top 20. First time ever in 30 years for them. How about that?

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1: Good to see that Theory of a Dead Man came to its senses and decided to go back to Theory of a Dead Man, because they were really trying to change just a theory there hard for a minute. Like that, just shortening the name of the band was going to show what a different side. When you grew up, you matured, or I don't know. Was there some excess baggage you were trying to get rid of, like the biggest part of your career? I'm just glad they've got it back. They've got new music that harkens back to the early days, too. I'm excited.

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Flea, in my Big Rig Rock Report yesterday, talking about the one song that defined the Red Hot Chili Peppers. And it may not be what you think. It's from the Blood Sugar Sex Magik album. But most people, when I asked around the station, gave me a completely different answer than Flea did. And I'm like, yeah, his makes sense. 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

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Five Finger Death Punch is out with their Wall of Heroes for this upcoming tour. 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

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Old Beat came back last summer, toured all summer, and we kept hearing there's new music coming, new music coming. Michael and the guys hit it hard because they wanted to feed off the fans and take that back into the studio to make a very aggressive album, and this single demonstrates it. Demonic Depression. It is their 13th number one rock hit here in the States.

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97.7 WTF, Lexington's Rock Alternative. Big Rig, that is going to do it for me. Do not forget, we have your Weezer Flyway, where you get to go play pickleball with those guys. Seriously, that's like one of the things you get to do with them. And you're like, I don't know how to play pickleball. It's okay. Just go to the pickleball court and go, I'm going to drink beer, and you guys play each other. Cool? All right. I don't know. Sounds like a plan. Just figure it out. If you're on the app right now listening, that's the best thing to do. Tap contest and then tap your way in with

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It's Stacy, and Louder Than Life is back in Louisville this September. 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It's quite the hookup. 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

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It's Stacey, and on Paramount Plus, if you've got it, it's the worst of the streaming services. Do I subscribe? Yeah. But do I complain while I watch it? Yes. They have all the MTV unplugs. So Nirvana's on there, Alice in Chains. But Korn. Do you remember when Korn did their MTV Unplugged? It was really good. I mean, it's certainly all acoustic, and they arranged the songs really cool. Amy Lee came out. Robert Smith from The Cure came out.

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